0: That's what this country needs. It's push, push, push all the way, all the time.
1: Here we go, kid.
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4: Buster, hörst du mich?

Ladies and gentlemen, you have exclusively been selected to participate in the dimension of creative science. You are about to experience the sound enhanced by the dynamic ultra maximizer. Caution. Sudden uncontrolled movements of the muscular anatomy may occur. Do not be afraid. These are the primary frequencies created by the dynamic maximizer. T-minus 5, 4, 3, 2, 1.

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Scamalaos, Grindios, Piranhaos, Deucalios, Scamalaos, Trap, Trap, you know how to go see that, Trap, Fong, this guy on deep business, Trap, Trap, you know how to go see that, Trap, Fong, this guy on deep business.

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3: 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It's the weekend.
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0: 9, 8, 7, 6, 5, 4, 3, 2, 1. 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

0: Okay. I think something's happening. Paul Rudd.
1: Paul Rudd? What?
0: Paul Rudd? Yes.
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0: This is Global Sessions.
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3: Hi, I'm Paul Rudd. Welcome along to Global Sessions this week. If you're ready,

0: 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Baby, I'm away, you're like Burberry.
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